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1: 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Stress Saver Traffic.
2: As you make your way around town this evening, northbound and southbound I-25 is still seeing some slower speeds between C-470 and I-76. I-70 is still slow between I-25 and Peña. No major stalls or accidents on those highways now. Earlier crash cleared eastbound US-36 between Flatiron Crossing and Wadsworth. Still seeing some residual slowing back to Foothills Parkway. We do have an accident at Parker Road and Castlewood Canyon with minor delays. And a crash continues southbound Foothills Parkway, just near US 36. 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
30: A beautiful day today, a little bit cooler, mostly sunny with temperatures in the mid-70s. Tonight, fair skies and 53. Sunshine, upper 80s. Tomorrow, we continue with sunshine and 80s right into the weekend. I'm 9 News meteorologist Kathy Sabin. 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

Z101.1. Hi, it's Melinda. Yeah, the third period of the Avs game last night was fun to watch. The Avs could wrap up the series tomorrow night, 6 p.m., bringing it back to Denver. We are young. It's fun. 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
4: Highways are moving a lot nicer around town. I-25 still seeing some slowing northbound through the tech center, a little heavy through downtown, and a new accident southbound I-25 near I-70 in that left lane. But I-70 is stalling accident free through the city, Pena smooth out towards the airport. Little heavy still on I-270 through Commerce City, and a crash continues at Parker Road just near Castlewood Canyon Road. 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

0: Tickets now to what the Washington Post calls a runaway hit, MJ the Musical. 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

Closing 101.1, Real Music Variety, 80s, 90s, 2K, and today. So we could see our first 90-degree day this year tomorrow. If not, it will be close. If we do reach 90 degrees tomorrow, this would be almost a month earlier than normal. Usually, the first 90-degree day in Denver is not until the second week of June.

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2K and Today. Hi, it's Melinda. The kids will be out of school for summer soon, but one survey finding 4 in 10 Americans won't be taking a trip this summer. Cost being the main reason. Because of this, small staycation trips are becoming a very popular option this year.

Cozy 101.1 Lady Gaga. She is dropping a live concert film on Thursday on Apple, Mayhem Requiem. And an accompanying album will drop as well. The performance and album featuring reimagined tracks from her Mayhem album.

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Z101.1, it's Melinda. We love giving away tickets to you. 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

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I've never

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on Real Music Variety 80s, 90s 2K and today. So the Denver Broncos playing the first Monday Night Football game of the season against the Kansas City Chiefs. The game Monday, September 14th. We don't know where yet. 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

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Shakira performed a massive free concert for over 2 million people in Brazil just over a week ago. She also contributes a song on the 2026 World Cup soundtrack album, too.

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Go Z-Mata 1.1, the Red Hot Chili Peppers. So the Rolling Stones, they are still at it. The Rolling Stones releasing a new album July 10th titled Foreign Tongues. And drummer Chad Smith from the Red Hot Chili Peppers is a guest artist on the album.

Bozing 101.1, Justin Bieber. A big concert announcement today. 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

on Z101.1. It's Melinda Connolly. Thanks for the company tonight. It's going to be a hot one tomorrow. Could be 90 degrees. Sleep well. Good night.

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2: We're seeing light traffic volume on those highways and city streets. I-25 is moving freely between Castle Rock and North Glen. All clear on I-70 through town, painting a smooth out towards the airport. No major delays on I-270 or US 36 out through Boulder. And city streets are calm. Hampton and 6th Ave clear through Inglewood and Lakewood. No delays on Parker Road or Santa Fe. 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
2: We're seeing a nice drive across the metro area. Light traffic volume for your Wednesday. I-25 is all clear between Castle Rock and North Glen with a 28-minute drive between 120th and C-470. I-70 is smooth through the city, Pena clear out towards the airport. I-270 and US-36 remain nice and easy out through Boulder with no delays on those city streets around town. 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I'm Jen So on Cozy 1.1, Real Music Variety, 80s, 90s, 2K, and today.
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3: Now, the latest forecast from the 9 News Weather Center on Cozy 101.1.
4: Good morning. A very warm Wednesday ahead. Daytime highs nearing record levels. Upper 80s to near 90 degrees. The record for today is 90 in Denver. And we will be seeing a few gusty late day storms and showers, very isolated in nature, before we clear out this evening. Tomorrow, another day of near record warmth. Upper 80s. We typically see highs in the low 70s this time in mid-May. So low 80s, and it's feeling like summertime Friday and Saturday. Cooler air with 70s on Sunday and a better chance for rain into next week. I'm 9 News Weather Impact Team's Katie LaSalle for Cozy 101.1.

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1: Oh, no.
0: Yes. I got that story for you. And unfortunately, this time of year, definitely not something that you want if you are a teacher.
1: Oh.
0: Yes.
1: Oh, that's the problem with the digital era.
0: Yeah.
1: Without even knowing what you're going to talk about, is you want to keep these, and it's like, but
0: that was supposed to be private, kids. It'll be a lesson, and we'll be telling you that lesson with three things you need to know before you go. Coming up in about 7 minutes.

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2: All right. So we were talking a lot about travel because summer travel season is coming up and people are nervous that it's not going to be as glamorous, as glorious as it is most times.
3: Yeah, a little pricey.
2: Luckily, it's still poor and still not planning on it. So that's okay for me. But there are some people out there concerned. Well, JetBlue is offering a buy now, pay later plan for vacations. So you pay with monthly installments. So like basically a layaway program for your vacation.
3: For your vacation.
2: Here's the problem. What happens? Like for layaway, if you don't pick it up in a certain time.
3: Right.
2: It just.
3: You lose it.
2: You lose it.
3: Yeah.
2: Is that kind of this way? You're like, I'm going to go to Hawaii. And then you pay, you know, half of it down and then realize, I'm never going to make it to Hawaii. And then you want the money back.
3: Is this one of those things? Is it like a credit thing where you can book, let's say, a trip for next month, but it's going to take you 6 months to pay it off kind of thing?
2: Mm-hmm.
3: Or is it like layaway where you actually have to have it paid off before you get to take the trip?
2: I think it's like the first one. So basically, it's like putting it on a credit card.
3: So it's like credit.
2: Yeah.
3: So that'll work well because it's not like we're not in
2: and I'm sure the interest rate is
3: in this
2: so
3: country.
2: Low.
3: Right. This would be a good excuse for people that, I mean, and this isn't a slam because look, I haven't vacationed in a while because money's been a little tight. It's like this would be a great reason for those people who probably have no business taking expensive trips, you know, at this moment to take expensive trips.
2: Yeah.
3: And then just add to the debt.
2: Yeah. So, I feel like that's going to be what it is.
3: Yeah. Yeah. Mm-hmm. Yeah. It's like, but don't you work part-time as a barista at Starbucks? How are you going to Hawaii three times a year? I mean,
2: you got to treat yourself, you know what I'm saying?
3: Right, exactly. Well, don't be surprised later on this morning if you hear the sirens going off. Denver Office of Emergency Management is going to be conducting a test of the outdoor warning sirens. All 86 outdoor sirens are going to sound around 11 a.m. this morning. They're going to go for about 3 minutes. And the test alert will be sent out to all the cell phones within the city area as well. So just don't be shocked. Don't be surprised. They're going to be testing that.
2: I wonder if they've ever used those.
3: For emergencies?
2: Yeah.
3: Outside, I don't know about Denver specifically, but outside of like a tornado.
2: Because I know, I mean, I've heard of them obviously when they test them, but
3: right.
2: I don't.
3: Have they? Yeah, that's a good question. Has it ever been used for anything other than like a weather related event?
2: Well, a couple weeks ago, they accidentally sent out an emergency alert. Well, remember that the guy in Denver?
3: Well, do you
2: remember? Sent it out on accident. It was like, dude, that was the wrong week, Ron.
3: Well, do you remember a few years back, somebody accidentally sent one? I think it was from Hawaii or something, or about Hawaii.
2: Yeah.
3: Like, it was like nuclear weapons were on the way or something. And Buddy's like, oops, sorry, wrong button.
2: He had one job. That's it. All right. Speaking of jobs, I'm not sure that this one's going to be able to keep her job. But a Finland teacher accidentally posted a shirtless picture of herself on Snapchat.
3: Oh.
2: So it was meant for her husband, but several of her students saw the picture spread online, of course, because a screenshot was shared. And yeah, a lot of students available for the school counselor.
3: If you're
2: this is what I was talking about yesterday. I went to Blue Heron Elementary, and I was talking about, I was like, absolutely no Snapchat.
3: Seriously.
2: Because my daughter asked for Snapchat the other day. I said, absolutely not. Because you assume that those pictures don't ever go out in the universe. This is exhibit A.
3: I mean, if you're going to be sending your husband racy pictures or wife or whoever, why don't you just text it? What are you putting it on a social platform for? Because there's, and especially if you're not familiar with the Snapchat, the way it works, you might do what she did. Oh, I didn't mean to do that.
2: Yeah. I would actually be very interested to see, and I should have looked it up, what she looked like and how old she was. Like, maybe there should be an age limit for Snapchat. Because my mom...
3: There should be an upper end.
2: There should be an upper end of like, just kind of stick with Facebook.
3: If you're older than 25, you probably shouldn't be on Snapchat.
2: Oh. Or TikTok. My dad got on TikTok. Yeah. That's going to end well for everybody. I was like, is this really what you do all day? Like, you retired, and now you go into TikTok and make really stupid videos that make absolutely no sense.
3: Oh, he does make videos. I was going to say, does he just watch them, or does he actually...
2: It's a picture of himself in the background, and then Snoop Dogg dancing.
3: He's trying. I mean...
2: He's going in a home.
1: Oh my gosh. More Jenny and Friends on the way. And here's what's coming up next.
2: All right. We got $1,000 for you in about an hour from right now, 7:35. It is Jenny and Steve's 1K minute to win it. If you want to play, you're the smartest one in the room, or you just want to play along.
3: Prove it.
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5: We're seeing light traffic volume on those highways and city streets. I-25 is moving fairly nicely through the city, but our first accident southbound I-25 approaching US 36 is blocking two middle lanes, causing slow speeds back towards Thornton Parkway. I-70 clear through town. No delays on I-225, I-270, or US 36. But we do have some police activity on the ramp from 38th Ave to southbound I-25, slowing in the area. 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

0: It's now to what the Washington Post calls a runaway hit, MJ the Musical. 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
1: Now, the latest forecast from the 9 News Weather Center on Cozy 101.1.
2: Good morning. A very warm Wednesday ahead. Daytime highs nearing record levels. Upper 80s to near 90 degrees. The record for today is 90 in Denver. And we will be seeing a few gusty late day storms and showers, very isolated in nature, before we clear out this evening. Tomorrow, another day of near record warmth. Upper 80s. We typically see highs in the low 70s this time in mid-May. So low 80s, and it's feeling like summertime Friday and Saturday. Cooler air with 70s on Sunday, and a better chance for rain into next week. I'm 9's Weather Impact Team's Katie LaSalle for Cozy 101.1.
3: 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The variety keeps me going. 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I'm Matthew from Aurora, and Cozy 101.1 is my feel-good station.

0: Okay, this is ridiculous. First of all, and I'm sorry to say this, they're beautiful women, gorgeous, whatever else, but the swimsuit edition is so tone deaf. And
1: it seems a little outdated.
0: The Sports Illustrated swimsuit edition is just, it's outdated.
1: And look, as a guy that appreciates a good-looking woman, you know.
0: Yeah, and I appreciate
1: even I'm saying
0: everywhere, but
1: it's probably a little outdated at this point. Yeah.
0: So it's going to hit select newsstands tomorrow. I think nationally they're printing it on the 26th. So they're starting to show us previews and clips from it. So there's a social media influencer, Alex Earl, posed in a wooden bikini.
1: Oh, that's beautiful, Katie.
0: She's shown in a tree while an elephant walks up behind and photobombs her.
1: Oh, Lord.
0: In Botswana.
1: It's kind of like the runway model fashion show they do. Victoria's Secret
0: one.
1: It just seems, it's just like, really, do we need to, is this really a thing?
0: Do they even do that one anymore?
1: Oh, yeah. No, it was last year, I remember, when it was out.
0: Oh, okay.
1: When they did it, there were people going, are we doing this? Why? I mean...
0: Yeah, it's not like, I don't know.
1: Let's be honest, things like that, it's definitely aimed at dudes. I mean, you can talk about it's women empowerment and all that. It's aimed at dudes.
0: Yeah. If it's women empowerment, why do they have to wear a bikini?
1: Right. Exactly. Yes.
0: I mean, maybe they want to, maybe not, but it's like, fine. It's a requirement for this, and I just feel like that's a little tone deaf. But
1: it just seems like that way.
0: What do you guys think? Talk or text 303-290-1011. Is it time to say goodbye to some of these that are just, you know...
1: From the 80s? I mean...
0: 70s, 80s?
1: Yeah, I mean, really?
0: Should we think of something else? Maybe come up with a new concept? That could be cool, maybe.

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2: An early morning accident southbound I-25 approaching US 36 is blocking three left lanes, causing delays heavy now back to 120th, adding 20 minutes to your drive. I-70 remains nice and easy through the city. I-270 getting slow through Commerce City. And an accident is blocking three lanes westbound US 36 after Cherrydale, delays back to McCaslin. This report is sponsored by Denver Zoo. Come into the Denver Zoo, see how tall giraffes really are, or if the elephants spray rainbows with their trunks. 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

0: We got a busy morning. We want to make sure we get all of these out. So Harry Potter and the Cursed Child is coming.
1: Yes.
0: That is going to be an amazing play. And so we got that coming up at 8:30. And then just after 9 o'clock, Star Wars, The Mandalorian and Grogu.
1: Yes.
0: Such a nerd.
1: So excited.
0: You're such a nerd.
1: I know.
0: Anyways, so... Are you good over there?
1: Yeah, I'm good.
0: Okay, I just worry about your blood pressure when you get excited like that.
1: Totally cool.
0: Okay. But Star Wars, The Mandalorian, Grogu, the movie's coming out, and we've got advanced screening passes for that after 9 o'clock. So if you are a quarter as excited as little Stevie boy over there, it's fangirl. We'll do that after 9.

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3: We're seeing a bit more activity hitting those highways and city streets. I-70 now slow between I-25 and I-225. Southbound I-25 is heavy between I-76 and Colfax. And that earlier crash has cleared. All lanes reopened. Southbound I-25 approaching US 36. Still seeing residual slowing back to 120th. And a 15-minute delay as things get back to normal. Accident on the shoulder as well. Westbound US 36 after Cherryvale. 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I'm Jen So on Cozy 1.1, Real Music Variety.

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20: Good morning. A very warm Wednesday ahead. Daytime highs nearing record levels, upper 80s to near 90 degrees. The record for today is 90 in Denver. And we will be seeing a few gusty late-day storms and showers, very isolated in nature, before we clear out this evening. Tomorrow, another day of near record warmth, upper 80s. We typically see highs in the low 70s this time in mid-May. So low 80s, and it's feeling like summertime Friday and Saturday. Cooler air with 70s on Sunday and a better chance for rain into next week. I'm 9 News Weather Impact Team's Katie LaSalle for Cozy 101.1.
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2: Every time you're like, you know what? I'm going to get better. I'm going to get healthy. Like, swimsuit season's coming up, and there's no way I'm fitting into any of those right now. Somebody comes out and just stomps on that dream.
3: Yeah.
2: Krispy Kreme rolling out a new orange dreamsicle donut.
3: Yeah, saw that.
2: Oh,
3: sounds and looks delicious.
2: Ben and Jerry's coming out with two new flavors, key lime pie and black raspberry fudge chunk.
3: Pardon my language, damn them.
2: Seriously.
3: Seriously.
2: I'm like, I can avoid the McDonald's and their whatever McArch meal, but not these ones. This look Krispy Kreme.
3: Those Krispy Kreme donuts sound amazing, by the way.
2: I'm going to lick my screen. You're so pretty. Who's a pretty donut? Yes, you are. All right. At some point, I'm going to have to treat myself, but that's going to be once
3: it's
2: I start.
3: Totally good. Yeah. Go have one. Try it. Give it a shot.
2: See, you're not helping.
3: What?
2: I help you, and you don't help me. You're trying to keep me chunky so I can't run.
3: Well, if we're ever chased by zombies, I want to know that I can outrun you. So
2: you're like, I'm losing all this weight. Jenny, here, have a donut. I see how it is. There's always that one friend. She's like, I got to be prettier. I got to do this. Yeah. All right. Well played, Steve.
3: Well, strategic life plan. I mean.
2: All right. Coming up next, three things you need to know before you go. Lots to digest and wanted to warn you about something that you're going to be hearing today. Very, very loud hearing.

0: Just trying to make sure you know what you need to know.
1: Well, kind of. It's three things to know before you go with Jenny and friends on Cozy 101.1.
2: All right, so I wanted to start with, I'll start with this so you don't freak out today. Denver is testing their sirens.
3: Yep.
2: So you're going to have a lot, and there's, I think, something like upwards of 75 or something like that.
4: 86.
2: 86?
4: Yes.
2: So my math was good. My math isn't mathing.
4: It's pretty close.
2: Okay, cool. So close. Samsonite, I was way off.
4: Missed it by that much.
2: But yeah, so there's like 86 of them, and they're going to be testing them just in case there is an emergency.
4: Yep.
2: So just don't freak out when you hear it. And I think it goes through our phones now, too, doesn't it?
4: They're going to be sending out, the sirens are going to go off for 3 minutes at 11 a.m.
2: Mm-hmm.
4: It's also going to be pushed through all the phones in the area. Yep. So, yeah.
2: Just know that that's scheduled, and that is not something to freak out about.
4: Yeah, so don't get weird.
2: Another thing you need to know before you go, just speaking of weird. So a teacher accidentally posted a shirtless picture of herself.
4: Oopsie!
2: Which, I mean, any profession in general, but for a teacher especially.
4: Right.
2: She did it on Snapchat on her publicly viewable part. Well, she was meant for her husband. I'm like, okay. But this is why, like, my daughter has asked me for Snapchat. I'm like, absolutely not.
4: And it's probably why people over the age of 30 should never, ever
2: there should be like the age restriction should be you have to be above this age, but you can't be over this age.
4: Right.
2: Yeah. My dad's on TikTok. Believe me. I know. He did his first talk. I'm like, you need to stop. You need to find a different hobby because this is not going to go well for anybody.
4: Don, if you're listening, little something to think about. Just do quick videos about your softball stuff. Seriously, there's probably an audience out there for that. But other than that,
2: himself. Yeah. And you're going to be the one watching your TikToks anyway, Dad. It's cool. But I was talking to the kids about it. So I went to Blue Huron Elementary School yesterday.
4: Oh, yeah.
2: Fifth graders had me come in for career day. It was super cute. Very fun. I did two classrooms. I talked to two classrooms.
4: Nice.
2: But that was one thing I was like, make sure, like, not right now, no Snapchat, no whatever, because everything you take a picture of, because what happened was somebody took the image, screenshot it, and then sent it to everybody.
4: Ooh.
2: Yeah, so.
4: Makes it awkward when you're trying to learn.
2: School counselor's a little busy over there in Finland. I'm like, oof, that's rough.
4: Well, this is why we can't have nice things here in Denver.
2: Oh, no.
4: Yes. Very excited. We posted this on our website at KOSI101.com the other day about the new Harry Potter themed bar that had opened up. The Underground School of Magic had candles hanging from the ceiling, movie memorabilia. They had, they had these things like Liquid Luck, Butterbeer, Hogwarts House Rolls, Luna Lovegood's Whipped Ricotta, and Hagrid's Meatballs. And
2: that sounds awesome.
4: It became so viral that Warner Brothers found out about it. Cease and desist. So, yes, the corporate giant came in and shut it down for trademark infringements.
2: Come on, it was only for a couple, like, weeks.
4: Well, it was going to be a pop-up thing,
2: Well, Harry Potter and the Cursed Child's playing, so they just kind of wanted it to be
4: nice little tie-in,
2: Warner Brothers.
4: Seriously, yeah, like Warner Brothers, like, you need more money.
2: Yeah.
4: Yeah.
2: Really wanted to go.
4: I know, right? It seemed fun.
2: I know. And now someone's going to send us hate mail because it's up on our website and it's not there anymore.
4: I know. It's like, you said this was open. It's like, well, it was when we wrote it.
2: But somebody had to tattle on us to Daddy, and Daddy's rounding us. That's a bummer. I wonder what they'll do with it now. Because they do have, like, I love those pop-up bars. Like, they're so fun and different.
4: I mean, I guess technically you can just take the trademarked stuff from, you know, the books and the movie out and rename it and still have it a magic themed and kind of roll with it.
2: We're talking a Temu Harry Potter pop-up bar?
4: Sort of, yeah.
2: Okay. Yeah. I'm probably going to get in trouble just for playing the theme. Thanks. There's 10 complaints to Steve Marshall.
4: Hey!
2: You picked the story, buddy!
5: More Jenny and Friends on the way.
0: And here's what's coming up next.
2: All right. We've got $1,000 with your name on it if you're signed up at KOSI101.com for Jenny and Steve's 1K minute to win it. We're going to play that here in about 10 minutes.
4: Yep.
2: So, but you do have to get signed up if you want to play.
4: Yep.
2: That's kind of how the game works.
4: How that works. Otherwise, we don't know to call you. So,
2: yeah. So get signed up. KOSI101.com.

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2: Hello.
3: Hi, Jackie. It's Jenny and Steve from Cozy 101.1. You ready for this?
2: Yes, we are.
3: All right. Ooh, we got a whole group.
4: Yeah,
2: I got my kids here. We listen every morning. They're
4: nice.
2: Very excited.
3: Well, perfect. You guys are from Commerce City, right?
2: Yes.
3: So let's represent. Here we go. Jenny and Steve's 1K Minute to Win It. 10 questions in 60 seconds. Get them right. Get $1,000.
2: Okay.
4: All right. We got to take whatever it is you first shout out. If you don't know the answer, just say pass, and we'll come back if there's time. And do you want mine or do you want Jenny's questions?
2: We're going to go with Jenny's question.
3: Nice. Okay. All right. Are we ready?
4: Everybody ready? Go.
3: Whose nose grew longer every time he lied?
2: Pinocchio.
3: What is the only body part that is fully grown from birth?
2: Pass.
3: Craisins are both a popular snack and a registered trademark. What fruit is used to make craisins?
2: Grape.
3: George Clooney as Dr. Doug Ross and Dr. Peter Benson were among the many medical professional characters on what TV series from the 90s?
2: ER.
3: Who sings the hit Birds of a Feather?
2: Billie Eilish.
3: Taking place over the course of a whole day, what 1986 movie starred Anthony Michael Hall, Emilio Estevez, Ally Sheedy, Molly Ringwald, and Judd Nelson?
2: What is that called? Breakfast Club.
3: What is 20 times 5?
2: 120.
3: Spell watermelon.
2: Say that again.
3: Spell watermelon.
2: WATERMELON.
3: All right.
4: Time's up.
3: You got three of them. Here we go. So the only body part that is fully grown from birth is eyes.
2: I was just thinking that, too.
3: Yeah. Craisins are actually made from cranberries.
4: What?
3: Yeah.
4: Oh.
3: Yep. I know. Breakfast Club got all those. 20 times 5 is?
4: 100.
3: 100.
4: Yeah.
2: Oh, Sydney.
4: Somebody needs to do the math homework.
3: Someone's getting 2 years in the summer.
2: I'm going to blame her.
3: There we go. I love it. You guys are fantastic. Have a great day and enjoy the little bit left that you have of this school year, okay?
2: Okay, thank you.
4: Bye, guys.
3: All right. We're going to play again tomorrow. If you think, or hey, you want to play as a group, you got to go get signed up at KOSI101.com.

0: If my dog doesn't like you, I don't like you.
1: Fair enough.
0: 100%. I feel like they are such better judges of character. Mostly.
1: For the most part. Yeah,
0: for the most part. Some people can, like, bribe him with treats.
1: Sneak by, yeah.
0: Yeah, because she's very highly food motivated. But if my dog don't like you, then get on out. And that is apparently a new premise for a new dating show.
1: Oh.
0: Yeah, so I'll tell you, it's kind of a weird way that they're doing it. It's not like, hey, you know, meet my dog and then we'll see if she bites you.
1: Right, right.
0: Yeah, I know. It's a little more in depth than that, but we'll tell you about it coming up next.

0: Your dog is like, that guy is sus. And I'm in the middle of my head going, red flag, I want to run towards it. It's pretty, it's sparkly.
1: Let me go in that direction.
0: Feel like I have that, so maybe my dog needs to be the one that chooses. So CBS has got a new reality dating TV show. It's called Fetching, which is cute, right?
2: Cute name.
0: Okay.
2: Yes.
0: So 20 singles and their dogs head to a farm. The dogs will all be released at the same time. So when two dogs are spotted playing together, their owners are alerted and sent on a date with one another.
1: Oh, jeez.
0: The dog owners will undergo a glow-up prior to the date. Over 50 people have applied to be on the show so far. But so essentially, you're just going out there and letting your dog pick another dog.
1: Cute concept, I guess.
0: It's different,
1: yeah,
0: right?
1: It's different. We were just talking yesterday about there's no originality anymore, so.
0: That's kind of a fun way to do it. And I like that. It's called Fetching. That's kind of
1: cute. That is kind of cute.
0: So, and I don't really like reality shows or reality dating, but if I get to see dogs, I'm probably cool.
1: Well, I'm sure that's that's probably where their head is on that. It's like, well, another dating show. Oh boy. Oh wait, let's throw in some cute pups.
0: Now, if it didn't say we had to go to a farm, because farm is definitely not my jam, I would probably apply for those. Because I'm going to let Jesus take the wheel or Molly take the date. Like, I'm going to let somebody else handle that situation because my picker is broken.
1: Yeah, that's probably accurate.
0: So we had talked a while ago about, and this would be another idea for a show.
1: Mm-hmm.
0: So speaking of dating, that I'm going to make you, Tammy, and Kathy create me a profile and set up the dates. So you pre-screen them, and then I come in.
1: Do we get to write?
0: Uh-huh.
1: The very
0: I'm not even writing
1: all that.
0: Oh yeah, and I want you to be as brutally honest as possible.
1: Oh, I had no problem doing that.
0: Like,
1: so.
0: She burps in the studio a lot, especially when she drinks Diet Coke. Like, I don't want there to be any surprises, because I feel like at this age, at our age, whatever, if you're going to be dating, this is what you get. Like, I don't want to waste 2 years for you to figure out that I fart in my sleep.
1: Do I get?
0: Like,
1: do I get?
0: Everybody does it. You know?
1: Do we get to lay out the whole family situation ahead of time so everybody knows what they're getting
0: absolutely.
1: Into? Sweet. I'm into this idea.
0: Oh, yeah. That's got to be like a whole entire part of it.
1: Oh, yeah. That'd be a whole chapter of a book. So, yeah.
0: Yeah, it's, if I had any time, I would write a book. It'd probably be it'd be a worse seller, but it would be on the list.
1: It would be authentic. So
0: entertaining, maybe? I don't know.
1: Hashtag maybe.
0: Hashtag possibly, for sure. But what do you think? Have you ever dated or been married to someone your dog did not like? If so,
1: every time I read a story about someone getting rid of a dog because whoever doesn't like them. Automatically just go, you're an idiot.
0: You just want to punch him in the face.
1: Seriously.
0: And be like, the dog sees something you don't.
1: Exactly.
0: Yeah.
1: Yes.
0: Yes, very much. So talk or text 303-290-1011.
3: 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Stress saver traffic.
4: We continue to see morning congestion on those highways and city streets. I-25 is seeing slowing between Centennial and Westminster, with an accident blocking the right lane of the ramp from Hampton to southbound I-25. Minor delays. I-70 still slow between Federal and Peña. Crash cleared eastbound at Havana. Accident on the shoulder westbound US-36 after Cherryville. And a crash coming in now to 120th and Tower. 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

0: If your dog or your cat or your animal does not like your significant other, do you take that as a red flag? Do you just try to still make it work? There's a new dating show that's really trying to play off that concept of like matching the dogs, matching the humans. And we want to know, have you ever dated somebody like that? Is this normal or is this like a nope situation? Like, get on out. Bye bye. See you later.
1: I mean, before it becomes your significant other, if your pet is having an issue with that person, you should probably pay attention.
0: Some of us don't, Steve.
1: Well, I'm just saying, animals have a sixth sense about this sort of thing.
0: Talk and text if you got a story, 303-290-1011. And let's see, Barb, what's your...

0: And every time I'd go to the house, the dog would get so excited it would pee on me. Like, multiple times. Just come over and just kept peeing on me.
1: It's an accidental thing if they come up and they're wiggling and they're all happy and they just get so excited they pee.
0: No,
1: it's another thing when they walk up, hike their leg on you, and go.
0: He was marking his territory. And then he'd sit there and want me to pet him. I'm like, you just peed on my flip-flop, bro. And then we put him outside. He'd go pee outside and come back in and pee a little bit on my leg again. I'm like, I just cleaned it off.
1: Just saying, you should probably pay attention to, things like that. We got an interesting text. I didn't have a dog that didn't like a boyfriend, but my cat definitely didn't like him. Probably should have listened to her when she kept peeing on his clothes and pillow. But I was young and dumb, and my folks ended up taking the cat, and I stayed with my boyfriend. We did get married, had a child, ended up getting divorced when my son was two. So I did. She did get her son out of the deal.
0: He was a liar and a cheater.
1: Yes.
0: Yeah, so, I see that one there. Yeah. Girl, I get you. I get you. But when you're in the moment, you're like,
1: I know.
0: They just need to get used to you.
2: Oh my
0: They're
2: God.
0: Just jealous because mommy's not spending as much
1: right.
0: time with them. I know, peeing on the pillow, that's a surefire.
1: That's a big deal. If that's not something the dog typically does or the cat typically does, yeah.
0: Red flag. Let's run towards it. Bull. I'm a bull. Get a bull.
1: Well, my wife came into our relationship with a cat, mm-hmm. and I came in with two cats and a dog.
0: Yeah.
1: And her cat was very picky about who it liked.
0: Mm-hmm.
1: Immediately, her and I got along, the cat and I.
0: Also, it doesn't always work.
1: No. Oh, hey now. All right, I'm leaving.
0: That's the one for the day.
1: My part of the day is over.

0: If my dog don't like you, get on out. Keep a stepping.
1: Move along.
0: That's what we're talking about right now. If your dog didn't like your significant other and you have a great story, we'd love to hear from you. And is that a red flag where you leave?
1: Or pets in general.
0: Pets in general. Yes. Yeah. So talk or text 303-290-1011. Okay. Let's see, Kelly.
2: I had a pet. Actually, I had a cat that, it's not that he didn't like my boyfriend. We were only together for 3 months, but he told me that if we were going to live together, that I needed to get rid of my cat.
1: Nope.
2: So, you know what? I just got rid of him.
0: Yeah. somebody wrote into the text line, so if you don't like the human, can you date the dog instead?
1: Seriously.
0: Yes.
1: Like,
0: yes.
1: If the dogs get along and the humans don't, can one or the other just take that other dog home, too?
0: This is sparked by a new dating show called Fetching, where if the dogs get along, then all of a sudden the owners have to go on a date. So here's my thing. What if I just want to go and date the dog?
1: Can we just go hang out with the dog?
0: Be like, oh, he's, you know, here he is. And then the guy comes up and he looks like a Hallmark model guy. And I'm like, nah, no, I'm okay.
1: Curious to check it out at least.
0: Yeah.
1: Because it's a CBS show. So it's a big network thing.
0: But they do say that your animals start acting a lot like you. Like when you're really close with your animal, that you guys have similar properties and stuff like that. So maybe that's why.
1: And even we start looking like each other.
0: Are you looking at my whiskers?
1: No. What?
0: There was only one, okay? She's got a lot more than I do. And I've been trying to get it all morning. Classy. That's me. Just straight up class. 303-290-1011.

0: So we might not be able to have Harry Potter as a pop-up bar, but we do have Harry Potter and the Cursed Child at the Buell Theater.
1: Yay!
0: So we want to send you to that. It is Jenny's Impossible Question. We're going to be doing it just after Madonna right here on Cozy 101.1. So make sure you're sticking around and get ready for your muggle stuff.
1: Get ready to down some butter beer and...

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2: All right, for Harry Potter and the Cursed Child at the Buell, here's your question. About half of people say their life would be better with this in it.
3: Bugs Bunny.
2: No. I do love me some Bugs Bunny, though.
3: Just saying.
2: All right, no, it is not that. What do you think it could be? You got a call to play 303-290-1011.

0: Cozy 101.1 in Jenny's Impossible Question right now. About 50% of people say their life needs more of this. What is it? All right.
1: Monkeys.
0: Don't stop.
1: Everything's more fun with a monkey. Stop.
0: No, it is not a monkey. All right. Call 303-290-1011 if you want the Harry Potter and the Cursed Child tickets. Ariel, how you doing?
2: Good. How are you?
0: Doing good. It's my favorite princess, my favorite Disney movie.
2: Yes. I love it.
0: What do you think, Ariel, that the answer is for trivia today?
2: I think that it is a pet.
0: No, not a pet, although I could see why you would guess that. We just were talking about it. But no, it's not a pet. Think about something else that we need more of in our lives, okay?
2: Okay, thank you.
0: Hi, Cozy. It's Jenny and Steve. Who's this?
3: This is Kristen.
0: Kristen, what do you think the answer is today?
3: Well, keeping with the theme, how about magic? I would love to have magic in my life.
0: Oh, there we go. As long as it was real magic and it had lots of money attached to it.
3: Well, isn't that what magic does? Right?
0: If I were to do it, yes. No, it's not magic. Although it is something that makes us maybe feel magical-ish.
3: Mm-hmm.
0: Makes us feel better when we have more of this in our lives.
1: I'm not sure if that helps, but okay. Yeah.
0: Okay. Think about something else we all need a little bit more of, okay?
3: Love, baby.
0: Not love. Don't second guess it.
3: Thank you.
0: It is not love. 303-290-1011.

0: Yeah, sing it, Kelly! Woo! I love that song right now. Cozy 101.1, it is Jenny and Friends, and we are playing Jenny's Impossible Question. So Harry Potter and the Cursed Child are coming to the Buell Theater. You could go if you answered this correctly first. So just about half, 48% of people say their life needs more of this in it. What is that? Well, you do have to call. Phone number is 303-290-1011. Jaya, what do you think the answer could be?
1: Money.
0: Money. No, but if we had more money, we'd be able to have more of this as well.
1: Oh, okay.
0: Okay. Thank you, Jaya. Try back.
1: Have a good day.
0: You too. Hi, Cozy. It's Jenny and Steve. Who's this?
2: Hi, my name's John.
0: John, what do you think the answer is?
2: Is it time?
0: Time?
3: That's a really good one, yeah.
0: No, but maybe time to have more of this. Okay?
2: Gotcha. Okay, thank you.
0: All right, thank you. We're getting really close. So
3: okay, all
0: if
3: right.
0: If you had more money, had more time, you'd have more
3: what
0: of this.
3: What does that lead to, or what can that lead to?
0: Mm-hmm. Okay. I feel like we have a lot of it every morning, you and I do.
3: Anxiety?
0: This. Oh. Trauma responses? No. No,
3: that's not it? Okay.
0: Go opposite. 303-290-1011.
4: Can't touch this.

0: Oh, Harry Potter's coming to Denver at the Buell, and we would love to send you. It is Jenny's impossible question right now. And here it is, 48%. So almost half of people say their life needs more of this in it. And we hope to provide that for you.
1: And it's not tacos, apparently.
0: No, it's not. So what do you think it is? The phone number to call and play is 303-290-1011. Let's see. Hi, who's this?
2: My name is Rhiannon.
0: Rhiannon, how are you this morning?
2: Doing good.
0: Are you enjoying this really stupid hot weather?
2: I actually am.
0: Oh, okay. All right. I just think it's so early, we're going to get so sick of it.
2: Oh, no. Love the warmth.
0: Well, let's see if we can make you feel warm and fuzzy. What do you think the answer is today?
2: I'm going to say fun.
0: You want to have more fun in your life?
1: Oh, yeah.
0: Do you have any fun in your life?
2: I do have a lot of fun in my life. Got some great coworkers and work with a lot of kids.
0: Oh, see? And I feel like the kid thing for sure. Like, I get that. Coworkers, we have way too much fun sometimes
1: here. Fun is the kind of thing we have to find in everyday life.
0: Yes, we do.
1: Yes.
0: It's magical, mystical, and it's correct!
1: Oh, wow.
0: So, Rhiannon, you're going to have a lot of fun. A 4-pack of tickets to Harry Potter and the Cursed Child at Buell Theater.
2: Oh, my gosh, that's amazing.
0: Yeah. So, get ready. You can dress in costume if you want to. I would.
1: Yeah, cosplaying for something like that. Yeah.
0: Absolutely. All right. We'll be right back, okay?
2: Okay. Thank you.
0: Of course. And we've got another 4-pack of these, so don't be so sad. We're going to play it again tomorrow starting about 8:30 on Cozy 101.1.
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2: Stress saver traffic.
3: Making your way around town, we continue to see morning slowing on I-70 between I-25 and Pena. I-25 itself continues to see those slow and stop and go speeds between Lone Tree and North Glen. Accident in the left lane, northbound I-25 just north of Orchard, slowing back to County Line. Also seeing an accident at the very end of the off-ramp from northbound I-225 to Parker Road, and a crash now on Highway 85 near Daniels Park. 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
10: Good morning. A very warm Wednesday ahead. Daytime highs nearing record levels. Upper 80s to near 90 degrees. The record for today is 90 in Denver. And we will be seeing a few gusty late day storms and showers, very isolated in nature, before we clear out this evening. Tomorrow, another day of near record warmth. Upper 80s. We typically see highs in the low 70s this time in mid-May. So low 80s, and it's feeling like summertime Friday and Saturday. Cooler air with 70s on Sunday and a better chance for rain into next week. I'm 9 News Weather Impact Team's Katie LaSalle for Cozy 101.1.
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0: There's another one coming out. And you know, every one of us, I think, has a Star Wars nerd in our group.
1: Well, if you don't, what's wrong with you?
0: if you don't, then Steve will be your plus one token.
1: Absolutely.
0: For sure. But there is a brand new Star Wars coming out. People are excited for The Mandalorian and Grogu.
1: Which, hate the title, by the way. Love Star Wars, hate the title.
0: It is very clunky.
1: Cumbersome?
0: Yeah. But it is going to be out. And we want to send you to an advanced screening, a 4-pack of tickets for that advanced screening.
1: Yay!
0: So we're going to do that in like 7 minutes from right now. Steve's nerding out, so if you're ready to nerd out as well, you can nerd out together.
1: I'll be there, by the way.
0: Yes,
1: so, you
0: of
1: know,
0: course you will.
1: And I may bring a lightsaber.
0: I don't think you can have weapons.
1: Oh, man.
0: I know. Just have to wear Princess Leia here.
1: All right, fine.

0: Oh, yeah, it is about to be a nerd fest at Universal.
1: Say that with love, Jenny.
0: I am, because honestly, I grew up, my family's huge Star Wars fans.
2: Okay.
0: I've seen them all. I just am not that nerdy.
1: You're not as nerded out about it as people like me.
0: Star Wars is your thing. Hallmark is mine.
1: Okay.
0: See?
1: Fair enough.
0: That's our
1: Fair
0: roles.
1: Fair enough.
0: All right. So we get a 4-pack of tickets to the advanced screening of Star Wars, The Mandalorian, and Grogu. It's going to be Monday. So if you want to go, 4-pack of tickets, we're just going to do caller number 20.
1: And may the force be with you.
0: Yeah.
1: 303-290-1011.
0: Live long and prosper, buddy.
1: Hey!

0: Do your Chewbacca impersonation.
1: Oh, I can't. That's one
0: you can't do?
1: No, my throat just won't allow me to do the whole gargle roar thing. Yeah, see, I can't do it. I'll tear up my vocal. Exactly. Thank you, Chewie.
0: I did it.
1: Right. Yeah. Nice job. Okay.
0: All right. We had Star Wars going on right now. Hi, who's this?
2: This is Mark.
0: Mark. May the fourth be with you because you're caught number 20.
3: Yay, Mark!
0: Who's your favorite Star Wars character?
2: Oh, my goodness. I'd have to say Han Solo.
0: Okay.
1: Oh, good one.
0: There we go. I like it.
1: Yeah.
0: So you're loving all these new offshoots because it's like they're doing remakes every 5 days.
1: Shut up.
2: Right.
0: Absolutely. He gets so mad at me. Well, we're going to put you on hold. You are going to see an advanced screening of the new Star Wars, The Mandalorian, and Grogu. We'll be right back, okay?
2: Thank you.
0: One day we're going to throw down in five. All right. We've got another 4-pack for advanced screening tickets to this tomorrow after 9 with Jenny and friends on Cozy 101.1.
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3: Hi, Jackie. It's Jenny and Steve from Cozy 101.1. You ready for this?
2: Yes, we are.
3: All right. Ooh, we got a whole group.
4: Yeah,
2: I got my kids there. We listen every morning. They're very excited.
3: Well, perfect. You guys are from Commerce City, right?
2: Yes.
3: So let's represent. Here we go. Jenny and Steve's 1K Minute to Win It. 10 questions in 60 seconds. Get them right. Get $1,000.
2: Okay.
4: All right. We got to take whatever it is you first shout out. If you don't know the answer, just say pass and we'll come back if there's time. And do you want mine or do you want Jenny's questions?
2: We're going to go with Jenny's questions.
3: Nice. Okay. All right. Are we ready?
4: Everybody ready? Go.
3: Whose nose grew longer every time he lied?
2: Pinocchio.
3: What is the only body part that is fully grown from birth?
2: Pass.
3: Craisins are both a popular snack and a registered trademark. What fruit is used to make craisins?
2: Grape.
3: George Clooney as Dr. Doug Ross and Dr. Peter Benson were among the many medical professional characters on what TV series from the 90s?
2: ER.
3: Who sings the hit Birds of a Feather?
2: Billie Eilish.
3: Taking place over the course of a whole day, what 1986 movie starred Anthony Michael Hall, Emilio Estevez, Ally Sheedy, Molly Ringwald, and Judd Nelson?
2: What is that called? Breakfast Club.
3: What is 20 times 5?
2: 120.
3: Spell watermelon.
2: Say that again.
3: Spell watermelon.
2: WATERMELON.
3: All right.
4: Time's up.
3: You got 3 of them. Here we go. So the only body part that is fully grown from birth is eyes.
2: I was just thinking that, too.
3: Yeah. Craisins are actually made from cranberries.
4: What?
3: Yeah.
4: Oh.
3: Yep. I know. Breakfast Club got all those. 20 times 5 is?
4: 100.
3: 100.
4: Yeah.
2: Oh, Sydney.
4: Somebody needs to do the math homework.
3: Someone's getting tutored in the summer.
2: I'm going to blame her.
3: Here we go. I love it. You guys are fantastic. Have a great day and enjoy the little bit left that you have of this school year, okay?
2: Okay, thank you.
4: Bye, guys.
3: All right. We're going to play again tomorrow if you think, or hey, you want to play as a group, you got to go get signed up at KOSI101.com.

0: So, Tam Yoakley coming in next. You got Snapchat? You do Snapchat?
1: Do I have it? Yes. Do I use it? No. It's okay. Been like 10 years. Like when I haven't touched it.
0: And the 16-year-old, no Snapchat?
1: No, he's got Snapchat.
0: Okay. Yeah. There are some certain things. I was talking to a group of fifth graders yesterday about how, you know, be careful on TikTok and Snapchat. And then this story pops up. It was a teacher accidentally posted a shirtless picture of herself on Snapchat. Apparently she was trying to send it to her husband, but instead of the private snaps, which you can do, put it on her public one. And then, of course, got screenshot and sent all over the school.
1: Who accidentally does that? Like, if you're going to do that, like,
0: text.
1: Don't put it on. Thank you. I mean,
2: exactly.
1: You're going to put it on a public.
0: First of all, I don't even want to see myself naked, let alone send it to somebody else. I'm like, well, I'm not doing that.
1: Yeah, there is that. But nothing is private when you put it online.
2: No.
1: Ever.
2: And it never goes away.
1: And it never goes away.
0: And I don't think it's even private when you send a text message to somebody. They're like,
1: Exactly.
0: And they always have that out there in the universe.
1: Thank you. And if they ever get mad at you, it's everywhere. Like, don't do it. Okay. Don't do it.
0: See, this is life advice that we can actually give you. Because usually it's allegedly. Usually we just tell you something stupid. And or we tell you that, you know, the eye stops growing at birth. And apparently that's
2: not
0: true.
2: This is coming from a generation that could do dumb stuff. Mm-hmm. And there was nothing there to record
1: no proof.
2: So there's no proof.
1: You would have to wait days to get your prints back. From
2: and then exactly.
1: The people that were like, developing the film would see it before your boyfriend did, and that's a problem.
0: Yeah. You're like, can you put this little paper like camera in the thing?
1: Just don't look at it.
0: Yeah.
1: Just close your eyes and it's rolling through.
0: I love it. So, kiddos, be careful. And apparently, we have this same lesson for adults and everything like that.
1: The only thing I ever used Snapchat for, anyways, was the goofy filters.
2: Right.
0: Yes. Yeah. Thank you.
2: Totally.
0: Yeah. My daughter asked for it the other day. I was like, no. Yeah.
2: No.
0: Yeah. No. She's already in enough trouble. No, thank you.
1: Yeah.
0: Not doing any of that. So, have a great day. Be good. Make good choices. And Tammy Oaken's got you covered.
3: 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Things cost a little more these days, right? Groceries, gas for the commute. Wouldn't an extra grand feel good right about now?
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started. Let's get this workday going. It's Cozy 101.1, Real Music Variety, 80s, 90s, 2K. And today, my name is Tammy Oakland. Thank you so much for listening. Gorgeous morning. Oh, my goodness. Like, I got up. I got ready quick because I was like, I need to get outside. I took the dog for a walk and was just, you know, soaking up that sunshine. It was so beautiful and it was so still that all I kept thinking was, man, this is a perfect morning to go paddle boarding. And I thought for a quick second, do I call in sick? No, I'm kidding. I love coming in. But yeah, it is. It's one of those mornings where it's like, man, you want to get out and just play or relax or do whatever in the sunshine. So hopefully you can take a couple, you know, quick breaks during the workday today. Go out, stretch your legs, get some fresh air and a nice little walk. But we got some good tunes to get you through the day. Here's I've Had the Time of My Life.

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Huge congratulations to Sandra Jackson of Brighton. She won $1,000 yesterday with Cozy Feel Good Cash. An extra $1,000. 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Sandra's got some and you could win some too. 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

Real music variety, 80s, 90s, 2K, and today it's Tammy Oakland. Warm weather means more motorcycles on the road. There's a personal reason I'm thinking about that today. I'll tell you about it coming up in two songs. Right now it's One Republic and Good Life on Cozy.

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1: Steve, you're never going to believe who's making a country music album.
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1: No, but this person, not an artist either. Ooh. Tomorrow morning after 7, we'll tell you all about it with Jenny.

0: Real Music Variety, 80s, 90s, 2K. And today, hey, it's Tammy Oakland. Thank you for hanging out with me today. It is a beautiful day. Gorgeous weather. And, you know, warm weather means more motorcycles out. And, you know, just everybody be careful. I bring it up today because my good friend Craig, he's having a birthday today. And I talked to him earlier and I'm like, hey, happy birthday. Hope you do something fun. And he's taking the motorcycle out today. And I'm like, oh, beautiful day for it. And then I'm just like, you know what? The reminder's always got to be out there. Because, yeah, there's more and more motorcycles on the road. You got to keep an eye out for them. And this goes the other way, too. Motorcycles, you got to be careful. Don't be going crazy either, like that guy I saw going down I-25, like looking backwards and doing crazy stuff. That was scary. But I bring it up. I've rode motorcycles my entire life. I mean, I started on a little Honda 50 at 5 years old and graduated up to a Harley. So I've lost many of friends due to crazy crashes and whatnot. So it's super important. And Colorado Department of Transportation said that already we are off to the deadliest start for motorcycles. So keep an eye out. Enjoy the warm weather. Everybody be nice on the roads because more and more people are out and about.
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1: 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Everyone else

0: Unreal Music Variety, 80s, 90s, 2K, and today I'm Tammy Oakland. Woo, it's May. School's winding down. A lot of graduations going on right now. I love it, seeing all the happy pictures on social media. Like, this, it's a proud moment for parents, proud moment for students, and y'all should just, like, pat yourself on the back. That's pretty awesome. Congratulations to all our graduates. I was supposed to move for our graduates. What do you say?
1: Bust it.

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The workday is so much better when you can dance through it, right? It's Cozy 101.1 Real Music Variety, 80s, 90s, 2K, and today I'm Tammy Oakland. If you're in Denver and you're hearing sirens, just a heads up, they're testing the emergency sirens today. So it was supposed to take place at 11, so they do this every second Wednesday in the month, but there's 86 sirens in the system, 75 in Denver, another 11.

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UK and today, I'm Tammy Oakland. Thanks for hanging out with me. Hey, coming up during the lunch hour today between noon and 1, I will have your chance to win another 4-pack of tickets to a special advanced screening of Jack Ryan Ghost War. What's cool about this is they got a live stream Q&A following the movie with John Krasinski and Sienna Miller. So you get to see it before anybody else, and you get a little inside info on it as well. Pretty cool. So I'll be giving those away between noon and 1 today, right here on

90s 2K, and today I'm Tammy Oakland. You ever run out of something at the house and you're just like, ugh, I don't feel like getting dressed and going to the store? Or maybe they don't have it at the store, but you really need the item and you need it fast. Well, Amazon heard ya, and it's coming.

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0: Rosie, 101.1 Real Music Variety, 80s, 90s, 2K, and today I'm Tammy Oakland. So yeah, your last minute milk run might get a whole lot easier. Amazon is now expanding its new Amazon Now service, and Denver is among the cities on the list. 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But this includes groceries, household essentials, everyday basics. It's already available in other cities like Atlanta, Dallas, Philadelphia, Seattle. But it's expanding, and Denver is on the list for that expansion. So there's a fee for it, even if you're a Prime member. But 30 minutes or less. There's been times, let me tell you, like especially if you're sick, and you're like, I'm out of milk. I'm out of this, but I can't get to the store. It might be a good option. Just saying.
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0: Hey, it's Tammy Oakland. When I think about furniture that really lasts, I think about Woodley's. You know, my parents bought chairs there more than 20 years ago, and I still have them. They still look great. 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

Sheeran Mayhem. Kathy J will have your chance to win tickets to go see Ed Sheeran at Empower Field on the 4th of July this afternoon. Just gotta listen between 4 and 5 p.m. Mayhem. So much fun. All right, we are Cozy 101.1 Real Music Variety, 80s, 90s, 2K, and today. My name is Tammy Oakland, helping you get through this beautiful, beautiful Wednesday workday. Here's Vertical Horizon.

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101.1 Real Music Variety, 80s, 90s, 2K. And today, my name is Tammy Oakland. So yesterday, I got to go to the Denver Animal Shelter for my weekly visit. I love going out there and getting some video and just hanging out with some of the animals that need forever homes. Because I think if you can show off their personality, it gives them a better chance at finding a forever home. And yesterday, we met the cutest little American pit bull named Rhaenyra. Think Game of Thrones. Yes, she's a queen. American Pit Bull Terrier. She's 1 year, 7 months old. Loves to snuggle. Loves to play with toys. Has the cutest prance when she's happy. Oh my goodness. And she loves to snuggle too. She's like the perfect package. So we got the photo and video posted up on our social media pages. Just search for Cozy 101.1. You won't miss the post because she's got the biggest smile you've ever seen. She's just absolutely adorable. And you can go visit with her and adopt her today from the Denver Animal Shelter. Fair warning, I think she's going to go fast because she is that perfect and she's that cute. So if you're interested, go check it out. If you're not interested, go check it out and still share the page because the more people we can reach, the better chances she has

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today. So game time, 6 o'clock in Ball Arena. Of course, you got Avalanche Alley opened up, I think it's a couple hours before the game. So you can go out there and celebrate with your fellow fans. But yeah, go Avs. Get her done.

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1: 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Ooh. Tomorrow morning after 7, we'll tell you all about it with Jenny and Friends on Cozy 1.

Unreal Music Variety, 80s, 90s, 2K. And today, hey, it's Tammy Oakland. How would you like to go see an advanced screening of Jack Ryan Ghost War? This is coming up on Monday, 5:30. So if you're free, you gotta be free at that time to go to this. But it's a 4-pack of tickets, and you get to go check out the movie before anybody else. And this is a cool deal because it's also including a cool little Q&A session right after the movie. It's live streamed, and it's with John Krasinski and Sienna Miller. So, and then if you stick around for that, they actually have a special treat for you as well. So if you would like to win this whole little package and these 4 tickets, give me a call now. 303-290-1011. I almost gave you my cell phone number. That would not have been good. No, call the studio. 303-290-1011. Caller number 10 wins. 303-290-1011. Caller 10 going to see Jack Ryan Ghost War. Good luck.

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TKN today. Big congratulations to Alice from Denver. Scored herself that 4-pack of tickets to go see Jack Ryan Ghost War. If you were not able to get through, I will have your chance to win another 4-pack tomorrow during the lunch hour right here on Cozy.

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Ramsey, 101.1 Real Music Variety, 80s, 90s, 2K, and today I'm Tammy Oakland. So I can't be alone in this, but okay, back in my school days, I was in choir and I was an alto, so yes, I sang the harmonies. So now anytime I hear the songs that we used to do in choir, I'll belt out the song and the harmony parts. In fact, I do it now with all the songs. Like, I want to sing the harmonies more than anything, but I love singing along to this one. It's Hotel California.

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So will you love? Cozy 101.1. Real music variety, 80s, 90s, 2K. And today, I'm Tammy Oakland. That's it for me. Kathy J's coming up next. She's got tickets for you to win to go see Santana, also Ed Sheeran. So keep it here and have a great afternoon. Yes.

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Hello, happy middle of the week Wednesday to you. It's Kathy J here, and I was just stretching it out to the gorillas, getting ready to come in the door, get you through the rest of your afternoon, and I'm ready. I'm ready. I've been doing my stretching. I am ready. And also the weather. I was a little nervous today because I was like, oh, 90s. I'm not ready for that. My hair wasn't good in the 90s. Heyo. But no, I literally was like, I don't know if I'm ready for 90s. So I'm so glad that we have this cloud cover because it made everybody kind of having their windows down on the road. I don't know about where you're driving, but coming down Arapahoe Road, there were so many cars. Just an arm, just a left arm hanging out the window, just relaxing. So the weather's slowed us all down, but the cloud cover is still kind of keeping us in a good mood. But it is a weird kind of mood happening as well because school's going to be getting out in about a week, 2 weeks, something like that. So yeah, so if you want to give me some ideas on how to entertain my kids, I would love that. 303-290-1011.

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Music variety, 80s, 90s, 2K, and today. Hello, it's Kathy J here. End of the school year means like high schools are like passing out yearbooks. Well, everybody's passing out yearbooks, but the yearbooks. Thinking back to the yearbooks, did you make it in your yearbook, in your team, you know, other than just your normal picture in the class, were you in your yearbook? So there was one year I went to North Glen Junior High and I was a teacher's pet. And I loved it. And I came home from some pizza party or something. I came back to the school from some pizza party and I had dropped my pencil and I was trying to like inch my foot to try to get the pencil. And my teacher noticed it, came over, interrupted the class and kept moving the pencil further and further away from my foot. And so finally, someone took a photo and I was Stretch Johnson. That's what I was in my North Glen Middle School yearbook. And then, you know, obviously Horizon High School, in that yearbook, I was student body president. So I came a long way, baby.

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1: 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Ooh. 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Y'all come back.

Z101.1, real music variety, 80s, 90s, 2K, and today. It's Kathy J here, and happy Wednesday to you. So I was just telling you how I went to North Glen Middle School, graduated from Horizon High School. The yearbooks are out. Memories, good or bad, they're in the yearbook. And it just also gives me an opportunity to give a shout out to North Glen's food truck carnival happening this weekend. If you're out and about up in the area, so it's up there at Webster Lake. They also call it E.B. Rain. Park. But for me, I always know it as Webster Lake. But up there off of 120th and I-25, that big lake, that big park, they're having a huge food truck carnival this weekend and a lot of stuff. It's all weekend long, Friday, Saturday, Sunday. And Friday night, there's a cultural performance. There's going to be all these different food trucks on Saturday and Sunday. On Sunday, there's a kids market. There's going to be some carnival rides, some close-up food shots and chef action moments. It's all about food and food trucks and celebrating the community. And that'll be this weekend for the food truck carnival up there in the city of North Glen, right up there at E.B. Rains Park, 120th and I-25 in North Glen. I call it Webster Lake. That's what I've always known it as. But it's going to be a great weekend.

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0: Washington Post calls a runaway hit, MJ the Musical. 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

Cozy 101.1, Real Music Variety, 80s, 90s, 2K, and today it's Kathy J here. Tonight, I plan on hanging out with my mom squad, and we are going to devour an ice cream cake from Dairy Queen. The other day, I was at the Dairy Queen over off of Hampden and Tower. It's right there in the King Supers parking lot. And Bill runs that Dairy Queen. And he's been running that Dairy Queen. I want to say, like, Bill was running that Dairy Queen when I was on the other morning show, when I was with Larry and Kendall. Like, he's just, I mean, he's my age, but his wife is like a vice principal at one of the schools in the area. He's all about community. And so we were over that way the other day, my daughter and I, and we were like, you know what? You want some ice cream? Because she just had her tooth. She lost her tooth. We went into the Dairy Queen, and I didn't expect Bill to still be and working there. And there he was behind the counter. So shout out to Bill and the Mother's Day ice cream cake that I got. He was like, Kathy, it's after Mother's Day if you'd like it. I was like, yes, Bill, yes. And tonight, I'm calling the mom squad, and we're going to devour. Again, I'm saying it like that. Devour the ice cream cake and maybe have a drink with it.

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Hello and how's it going? It's Kathy J here. Okay, so this is something I've been wanting to talk about. Help me out here. So, contests, reality shows. I watch Farmer Wants a Wife. I don't really get into The Bachelorette. I don't do any of the Real Housewives, but you know, for some reason, Farmer Wants a Wife, I fall into it and every season. Maybe I just like men in cowboy boots. I don't know. However, it's interesting because whether you're watching old school The Apprentice or you're watching Farmer Wants a Wife, the same kind of habits in the contestants show up. And so coming up, I just want to talk about it because it happens every single time. I mean, you can count it. There's always this one who thinks that, oh, well, I deserve more than this. It's like, well, you came on the contest show. And then there's, okay, we're going to get into it coming up. But if you watch reality shows, contest shows of people trying to compete for something, I need your opinion on what I'm about to get into.

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Let's talk about reality shows for a sec. So I'm watching Farmer Wants a Wife, and it always unwraps the exact same way. The contestants, it doesn't matter how cute they are, whatever, there's always the same versions, and whatever show you're watching. So it's usually, there's always the ones that first dip out, and those are the ones who realized, I'm really hot, but I'm not getting the attention I'm used to here, so now I'm going to create an excuse like, I need more attention. I don't know why I came on a dating show where I need to share attention. They usually do that. So those girls are the ones, they dip out, or guys. And then the second round is the round of the meanies, the ones who want to attack the other contestants. So on Farmer Wants a Wife, that's the stage that's happening, is the girls are now going after the girls that are prettier and getting more attention. So they're like little packs. In two out of the three packs, the girls have gone to the guy, the farmer, and said, oh, I think so-and-so is not here. She's not here for the right reasons. She's not being genuine with you. Two of the three packs of girls did that. And the whole time you're just yelling, like, girl, you are making yourself look so weak right now attacking this other girl. Because the farmers don't care. The farmers are just trying to figure out who's hot and who's not going to be drama. And they're bringing drama. How do they not understand that? All right, more observations of these dating reality shows coming up.

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1: 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Ooh. 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Y'all come back.

Cozy 101.1, Real Music Variety, 80s, 90s, 2K, and today. It's Kathy J here. Hope you're having a great day. Talking about reality shows and the losers. It happens every time, and I remember it always happened in America's Next Top Model. At some point, the gang starts to gang up on whoever is kind of like the stronger player. For whatever reason, they're jealous of her looks, you know, the fact that she has a better connection to the judges. I don't know. So they just start attacking that player, and the whole time they're doing that, you're yelling at the screen, stop it, focus on yourself, like you're looking really bad right now, this is about you, not them. It's just, I mean, it's crazy, and I yell and I yell and it doesn't matter. And you know, coming up, I have to share with you a time where Larry Ulibarri actually saved my job on the morning show because of this exact same scenario. He yelled at me and told me, stop focusing on everybody else and focus on yourself. And it was like, I mean, for once, I'll give it to him. He was really smart. For once. All right, you're still listening for your chance to win tickets to Santana. So we're going to talk about the other thing and your chance to win the Santana tickets coming up.

If you say Arvada instead of Arvada, you must be new to Colorado. 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

0: 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Tickets to go and see Santana at Red Rocks, May 28th. I have a pair. You need to keep listening. Sometime this hour, I'm going to give them away. Probably in about 10 minutes at 3:51, somewhere right around there, will be your chance to be caller 10 and win them. Good luck.
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3: 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Stress saver traffic.
4: As you make your way around town this afternoon, I-70 is already running slow between I-25 and Peña. I-25 seeing slower speeds between I-225 and I-76. Northbound and southbound Chambers still closed between Main Street and Cosmopolitan Circle due to that gas leak. And we do still have delays in the area of Arapahoe Road. It's closed between Gartrell and Glasgow for police activity. 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

Cozy 101.1, Real Music Variety, 80s, 90s, 2K, and today. It's Kathy J here, and it's your chance to win tickets to go see Santana. You've patiently been waiting. I made you go through the whole hour. Thank you so much. All right, be caller 10 right now to win them. 303-290-1011. Santana coming to Red Rocks Thursday, May 28th. I have a pair of tickets right here. The legend, the myth himself, Santana, Red Rocks. 303-290-1011. Be caller 10 and good luck.

Cozy 101.1, hello, and congratulations to Matt. Just picked up my pair of tickets to go and see Santana at Red Rocks. Congratulations, Matt. We were talking off the air, and I was like, how's this 90-degree weather treating you? He was like, I like the warm weather, Kathy, but I'm hoping that it's warm on May 28th. I am too. Santana, May 28th at Red Rocks, and I have another chance for you to win a pair of tickets tomorrow and Friday in the 3 o'clock hour. Good luck.

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I love her. Yes, yes, yes. Skater Boy on Cozy 101.1. Real music variety, 80s, 90s, 2K. And today, how's it going? It's Kathy J here. It's a crazy day out there in the Mile High City. So, yeah, I mean, I was just watching. There's some sort of, there was a gas leak that happened down in the park area. So some places down there do not have gas. If you're heading home, if you live over off of Yosemite and Hamden, there's some sort of fire happening over there off of Hamden. So that whole area has been shut down. So, and then there was a Overland High School in Aurora was on a lockdown. So there's just been a lot in the news today going on. And I mean, it's just kind of crazy. All of us hanging out together, being together, making sure that we're okay. So I'm glad that you keep it right here with me so I can tell you if anything that you can expect when you get home. We're also talking about, well, just these reality shows because people do not have their emotions in check and it falls apart in the reality shows. And so someone on the text line said, yeah, Kathy J, like the shows all the time, people are like always going after someone and then you see previews and you're like, well, that person ended up getting voted off after all. It's never the person that like everyone wants to get voted off. It's you take your eye off the prize. You're the one getting voted off. Emotions are so hard to keep in check. So coming up, we're going to talk more about this. And also I have Ed Sheeran tickets.

Z101.1. How's it going? And happy Wednesday to you. It's Kathy J. You're listening for your chance to win Ed Sheeran tickets sometime this hour. I'm giving a pair away. He's coming to the Mile High City on the 4th of July. Fireworks outside at the Empower Field. Yeah, it's going to be a concert. So keep listening sometime this hour. In the next 40 minutes is your chance to try to be caller 10, 303-290-1011. I want to talk to you about reality shows and just people cracking under pressure. There is actually a social, well, it's a science behind it. It's called, it's a science called watching your rival instead of running your race. More or less, it's when competitors stop playing to win and they start playing to not to lose to that particular person. It's literally a science, and it hijacks rational strategy, and I'm watching it happen. I don't watch too many reality shows, but for some reason, I get suckered into Farmer Wants a Wife, and then Running with Bear Grylls comes on after, and I love Bear Grylls. But for some reason, Farmer Wants a Wife, I get suckered in. Only one, but it's happening. What always happens? There's always girls that freak themselves out, and they're like, I can't compete. Why am I on a competition show? And they leave. And then there's the ones that just try to compare themselves to someone else. It's the envy trap in rivalry. And it happens in the real world, too. I mean, this is real. Studies have said in those reality shows, 97% of people feel upset when the teammates get recognition. The fear of others stealing the spotlight remains the strongest emotion. Really? Like, you can't eventually become adult and let other people have the spotlight? The envy trap is real. Do you watch a lot of these reality shows?

0: Cause I gotta have faith. Ooh, I gotta have faith. Because I gotta have faith. I gotta have faith.
1: 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And today it's Kathy J here talking about reality shows and people that take their eye off the prize and they focus on the other contestants more than themselves and what they're doing. And someone on the text line at 303-290-1011, Kathy J, I used to work for a couple of reality shows, and we will take, personality tests of each contestant and purposely put contestants together that we know will have conflict. So we know that they are doing that, trying to set us up for the shows. I get that. But what is also kind of interesting is us as the contestants. Apparently it's a real thing. Contestants, once they get there and they stop running their own race. They literally start looking at everyone else. Our brain loses the ability to perform at its best. It's not a character flaw. It's neuroscience. So when you start flooding your brain with what are they doing, you literally take yourself out of the competition because your brain can't focus. It's the Harvard research. So anyways, coming up, I have to tell you one more thing that someone wanted to tell us about. Literally screamed Kathy J at MasterChef last season. A woman kept walking over to look at what the guy next to her was plating instead of finishing her own dish. Her sauce broke and she went home and he stayed. I was like, girl, you just beat yourself. That's exactly what I'm talking about. I've never seen

Cozy 101.1, Real Music Variety, 80s, 90s, 2K. And today it's Kathy J here talking about neuroscience and the fact that it's a real thing. Our brain literally loses the ability to perform at its best when we're focused on someone else, like competition, like in a competition show. So a lot of people that have been on these competition shows, they report anxiety. They report, you know, not feeling well, post-traumatic after they come off the shows. But I'm talking about while they're on the shows. Every single time, there is someone that wants to focus on someone else other than themselves. So on the text line, Kathy J, I'm a Survivor super fan. And every single season of Survivor, there is a person who says, I need to get rid of so-and-so, and makes it their whole personality. And they always get voted out before that person does. Every time, it's like a curse. Run your own game, people. This one is great. Kathy J, RuPaul's been saying this for years. Your focus on her is taking away from you focusing on you. It's literally the research Kathy has just quoted in a wig and heels. Jordan from Capitol Hill. Thank you, Jordan. Coming up, your chance to win Ed Sheeran tickets. Just listen for the Ed Sheeran song, and then I'll be looking for caller 10 right after. Whoa.

0: come home.
1: Oh, that song is going to be amazing when Ed Sheeran performs it live at Empower Field on the 4th of July. It's a Saturday night with the fireworks. What songs do you think he's going to sing to the fireworks? Oh my gosh. Who knows? But you can tell me if you win my pair of tickets. I am looking for caller 10. Let's do it right now. 303-290-1011. If you would like to go and see Ed Sheeran at Empower Field on the 4th of July, be caller 10 right now to win them. 303-290-1011. Good luck.

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2: We're seeing heavy highways across the metro area. I-25 is seeing slow and stop-and-go speeds through the city with a stalled vehicle. Southbound I-25 between County Line and CME47 via Lone Tree. That's causing delays back towards Orchard, adding 15 minutes to your drive. Stalled vehicle on the shoulder, northbound I-25 near 23rd Ave. I-70 already heavy through the city with an accident reported at Monaco and Leedsdale. 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

0: 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Who is this?
1: This is Sabelle Antonow.
0: That's a name. Sabelle, that's a name. Well, hello, Sabelle. How are you today?
1: I'm good. I'm stuck in traffic, but that's okay.
0: Yeah, that's okay. I can, you know, it gives you plenty of time to win tickets, doesn't it?
1: Yes, it does.
0: Congratulations, Sabelle. You are caller 10. You just won.
1: I don't believe it. That's
0: tickets to go and see Ed Sheeran at Empower Field, Mile High Stadium on the 4th of July. It's a Saturday night. There'll be fireworks and Ed Sheeran. Congratulations.
1: Oh my God. He is one of my all-time favorites. So this is so awesome.
0: I love hearing that. Congratulations. Your next chance to win a pair of tickets to go and see Ed Sheeran is going to be tomorrow, 4 o'clock hour. It's the month of May, mayhem for Ed Sheeran tickets. Every weekday in the 4 o'clock hour, you can find your chance to win them right here. Good luck.

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Z101.1, Real Music Variety, 80s, 90s, 2K, and today it's Kathy J here. Somebody just hit me up. What's Adele been doing, Kathy? She's been taking an incredibly long break. She's allowed her time, Jen. Let her have her time. She's living in Los Angeles, raising her kid. I think she's still with Rich Paul, actually. Still with him as her fiancé. So there you go. That's what Adele's been up to. Coming up, I got to tell you some things that you've been up to when it comes to reality shows.

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1: No, but this person, not an artist either. Ooh. Tomorrow morning after 7, we'll tell y'all about it with Jenny and Friends on Cozy 101.1. Y'all come back.

Cozy 101.1, Real Music Variety, 80s, 90s, 2K, and today it's Cathy J here. So the other night, I don't watch that much reality shows, but I do, for some reason, watch Farmer Wants a Wife, because it comes on right before Running with Bear Grylls, and I have a huge crush on Bear Grylls. So I've been watching Farmer Wants a Wife, and it's interesting to me, because these competition shows, it's always the same thing. Someone takes their eye off the prize of them winning, and they start focusing on the competition. And so it happened already. It's like we're 3 weeks in on Farmer Wants a Wife, and already girls are trying to throw the other girls on the bus. And here's the thing that's crazy. This is like, there's science behind it. It's neuroscience that we actually do this. Some of us do this in competitions. Someone on the text line, Cathy J, I'm a therapist in Boulder, and what you're describing is literally what I work on clients with every day. It's called external locus of focus. When your energy goes outward instead of inward, you abandon yourself. Reality TV is a magnifying glass on regular human behavior. Love your show, Dr. Kim. Well, look at that. I have a doctor that listens. Thanks, Dr. Kim. Someone else wanted to say, where was it? Oh. Kathy, it's a clinical term. Choking under pressure. Distraction theory. Who knew? Well, coming up, we have to talk about the distraction theory, because somebody said it happened. It's called the Ink Master Meltdown. We'll talk about

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1: 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Stress saver traffic.
3: As you continue around town, I-25 remains slow between Lone Tree and North Glen. Northbound I-25 near 23rd Ave. We've got a stalled vehicle in the right lane. I-70 already heavy between I-25 and I-225. I-270 still slow through Commerce City. And a crash in the center lane now, southbound I-225 near Colfax. 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Are you working in Denver and earning less than $19.29 per hour, the local minimum wage? You might be a victim of wage theft. 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
16: Toasty warm today in spite of the cloud cover. Downtown highs in the upper 80s. Tonight, an isolated gusty storm early, then clearing, lows in the mid-50s. We have partly sunny skies and mid-80s for Thursday and Friday. But cooler weather settling in for Sunday and Monday. Highs in the 50s and 60s with a good chance for rain. I'm 9 News Weather Impact Team Chief Meteorologist Kathy Sabin. 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

Cozy 101.1, real music variety, 80s, 90s, 2K. And today it's Kathy J here just talking about my observation of watching reality shows. And it's actually like human nature. It's choking under pressure. It's like the neuroscience of focusing on the other contestants rather than yourself. And we do it in day-to-day life. You're focusing on your coworkers more than you're focusing on yourself. You're focusing on, I don't know, whatever. Someone is actually focusing on their fantasy football like mate. Kathy J, one year I drafted my entire fantasy football team based on blocking my buddy instead of picking the best players. Wasn't even aware I was doing it. I came in last place. He came in second, which means we both lost. Ha ha. That's funny. This person, apparently this happened on Ink Master Meltdown. Ink Master. Okay, you ready? Kathy, my favorite reality TV show is Ink Master, the tattoo competition. There was a season where two guys hated each other. One of them was genuinely talented, but every single challenge, he'd spend the first 10 minutes looking at what the other guy was drawing, making comments, and trying to get in his head. The other guy would put his headphones on and just get to work. Sure enough, the guy who was doing all the watching rushed his tattoo in one of the elimination rounds because he wasted too much time on surveillance, blew the shading, got sent home, and the other dude made it to the finale. What killed me was in the exit interview, the guy said, I should have focused on my own work. Like, yeah, man, we all saw it. That's exactly what I'm talking about. And it happens in real life. It's something that we do, and it's, you have to take your attention away from other people. Start focusing on yourself again. That's the only way you're going to win in this world. Coming up, speaking of winning, someone just won a Powerball jackpot off of what Zoltar told them. Yeah, the Zoltar.

Cozy 101.1, Real Music Variety, 80s, 90s, 2K, and today it's Kathy J here. One more thing about taking your eye off the prize, the neuroscience of focusing on other people instead of yourself and how you can get lost. So it happens in everyday lives. It's not just on the reality shows. Every time that we're scrolling or we're thinking, well, why does she get to do this or how did he get the promotion? Well, we're kind of doing the same thing that those contestants are doing. We're losing our own game because we're watching someone else's. And it happens to like athletes all the time. Athletes who tie their athletic performance to the who they're like performing against, they have the shakiest foundations for self-worth because it fluctuates with their wins and losses. An athlete's got to be steady, whether they win or lose, right? All right, well, I have to tell you about somebody that won $1 million playing Zoltar's Lucky Numbers. Have you ever seen a Zoltar? It was in the movie Big back in the day with Tom Hanks, but I've gotten to go to a Zoltar machine, and he kind of just told me that I was going to have good luck if I walked the right path. I don't know. It was something silly. Well, this guy, 30 years ago, this guy that lives in Michigan, 30 years ago, he was in Vegas, came across a Zoltar machine. He took his fortune and this lucky set of numbers that Zoltar gave him, and he's been playing those numbers on lottery games ever since. For 30 years, he's been playing the Zoltar lottery numbers, and they hit. He said he got an email from the lottery. He said he couldn't believe it. He yelled to his wife, and he said he's not going to believe it until he gets to cash the check. But $1 million prize, all with the help of Zoltar. See, it's all what you believe in. All right, well, I believe that I'm going to have a great ride home and that there's not going to be any traffic. Yeah, good luck to that. I hope you have a great night, and I look forward to

0: 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Bam! 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
3: Getting you to your drive, C-470 remains slow through Highlands Ranch and out west through Morrison. Heavy highways across the metro area. I-70 seeing that evening congestion through the city. Same for I-25 between Centennial and Westminster. Southbound I-225 between Parker Road and Yosemite. We've got a crash in the right lane causing stop and go speeds. Accident eastbound 6th Ave at Kalamath is slowing. And an accident continues at Vasquez and 56. 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